that rule along. 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You better let that moon along. Oh, Russia, let that moon along. You can make your spot nickel and your satellite. You can't get God moon. Let God moon along. Moon ain't worrying you. 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God didn't tell you to tilt the moon. You better let that moon alone. 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Oh, weak in Russia, get out on your knees and pray and let God moon alone. The moon ain't worrying you. 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

0: When I was performing in Chile, I met a young singer-songwriter, brilliant and lovely and carries on a tradition down there of having young people write songs that are meaningful and willing to take risks for them. And we'll also sing a song together, which is written by a woman who was willing to take risks under dictatorships and terrible oppression and repression. And out of this whole tradition comes this young man I will introduce to you with a wonderful spirit and really ready to throw himself into whatever battle seems appropriately humane. So please welcome Nano Stern.
1: Muchas gracias. Thank you and good evening. I just want to say, Joan, in behalf of the people of Chile, no? Thank you for going over there and shedding your light on our land in the darkest of hours. Gracias a la vida.

Yahaya Nungan Mayata Kana Hona, Tundujata, Hushinkana, Tundujata, and Doctorum, that's what you.

Stutuga Mandrave. Rather sing a pambi. Sia Togo was a much escape. 1 hour since the Limbrae. Sivas of Tavana, Umkach escape. Almost catching him when he's in nine. He's in the bed, as a zombie.

Naitani Bampiri Dandaga and Yamanabeko, Saro, we have a one Mukado, Bujan Singuya Munya, both of me, Rune Kuringida. Jumpers is woman of Jan Korabubi, Mukado, Munafu Namu Dibaga, Adiba Kenyon, Baro Sukwe, Banan, it's a woman singa, we have. It took young getting on Kurabuzi. Naitani Sibu dog of some one to temple go for living. Whom long of Nangin Avarantia? Who's the young and Mazima Sabe? 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And Koka young and Okamaka Baramu, Yangeri, who did Napo Polima. 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

Now, this is kind of an experiment. I usually sing the song Wimawe with a whole bunch of people. The song comes from South Africa and needs basses and altos and tenors all joining in. It's not a very difficult part. But here I am all by myself, and frankly, I can't sing it very well by myself. But so I'm going to give you the parts, and if you can remember how they go, you just keep on singing them right through the song, over and over. First of all, the low voices, they sing like this. 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
0: Why? Because nothing ever happens.
1: Nothing?
0: Well, nothing good.
1: So what's good?
0: Well, you know, have a ball, man.
1: You sick?
0: No.
1: Hungry?
0: No, man. I just had myself a whole mess of black-eyed peas and rice.
1: See what I mean?
0: I dig. I am a long ways from home, but things could be worse. Sure could.

This was early 1939, I believe, on a tiny little radio station just a few miles outside Los Angeles. Woody sang a lot of old country songs, and he sang what had once been what they call a minstrel song, full of what they used to call darky dialect. And the next day he got a letter from a well-educated African-American. He says, "Mr. Guthrie, I believe you mean well, or I would not bother writing you. But do you realize that that song that I just heard you sing is really insulting to a lot of people like me?" It was a long letter, and he went into detail about how people had been captured as slaves and made to work all their lives away, and they were sold away from their families. He says, "Think of what it was to be sold and never see your mother again. Sometimes I feel like a motherless child." Well, Woody, the next day, reads this man's whole letter on the air. He said, "Folks, you just heard the man's letter. Now I got that song he was talking about. You remember I sung a couple of days ago? I'm holding that song up right close to the microphone. I want you to listen." And he tore the paper in half.